take my hand and come with me because you look so fine that I really wanna make you mine. I say you look so fine that I really wanna make you mine. 4, 5, 6, come on and get your kicks. Now you don't need

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Now you don't need a

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0: 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I know you don't talk like that.
1: Neither do you, because nobody actually talks like this. You choose to talk like this. Today, I chose to talk like this. It's pretty fucking annoying, isn't it?

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There is a black messiah coming. There is a black messiah coming. There is.

you ask any artist, the music is a success upon creation. When you give it to somebody like a Rolling Stone or a Vibe and they start critiquing it, then your perception changes. But that's looking through somebody else's eyes. So again, we gauge success based upon what we feel in our hearts. You know, we've shut our minds off now. Minds should be used for what they were made for, filing cabinets. We think with our hearts.

0: tweaking, huh? Huh? Bitch, I'm tweaking, huh?
1: Funky ass bitch.
0: Bitch, I'm tweaking, huh? Huh? Bitch, I'm.
2: Bitch, I'm tweaking. 959.

0: go by the name of the King and Rock, Rock. Super educated, I'm smarter than Spock, Spock. You ever tell me you will agree? Ain't no brother like the K-I-D-D. You know what I mean? I'm telling you, with the echo, I'm telling you.
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2: Lush Life, did you write that?
3: No, I didn't, but I'm not proud. Like, I was writing when I heard Lush Life. I was actually in, like, a writing camp. So
2: okay.
3: We had about 10 different rooms, and I was in the room next door to the Lush Life room. And I heard Lush Life, and I was like, damn, this is really good. And I didn't really care if I didn't write it, because
2: yeah.
3: It just felt right.

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1: 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For your safety, a smoke detector is located in each laboratory. Federal law prohibits tampering with, disabling, or destroying these smoke detectors.

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1: 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Federal law prohibits tampering with, disabling, or destroying these smoke detectors.

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To adjust the fit, pull the tab on each side of the mask. 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

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All exits are clearly marked with red and white overhead signs when illuminated. Green floor level lighting on both sides of the aisle will help guide you to the nearest lighted exit. 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

This afternoon, 4 minute range in a few minutes, with airborne power in 20 minutes, not to 36,000 feet. Should be a nice setup here, beautiful dip in Vancouver. It's got scatter clouds, good visibility. Light winds out of the southwest. Temperature 14 degrees Fahrenheit, or Celsius, about 15 degrees Fahrenheit.

0: like he tweaking, huh? Bitch, I'm tweaking, funky ass bitch. Bitch, I'm tweaking, huh? Bitch, I'm.
1: Bitch, I'm tweaking. 959
2: Conexión.

0: 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I'm tweaking, bitch, I'm.
1: Tweaking. 959 Conexión.